Chris Day, ladies and gentlemen, let's hear for him. Yes, indeed. That's how you do country music here in Wheeling, West Virginia. Let's let our radio audience know that we have a few folks here this evening. Can you applaud and let them know that you're here? And we continue to invite you to listen to WWOV 101.1 FM when you're here in the Wheeling area driving around, and catch our many, many shows. 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And these are just a fraction of the programming we have on the station. Bob Heyer's Music in the Air and the Singing News Top 20 show. There is just so much great programming that you can pick up right here on our little community radio station. And friends, I want to take a moment and say a few words about this next Jamboree artist. And all of them, again, were part of the regular Saturday night Jamboree here. Chris and Joanne and Lionel, of course, who's coming up the second half of the program. But Sandy Huffman started out on the Jamboree when she was just, I think, 16 years old. And back then, you may have recognized her as Sandy Brickner. And she today has a thriving music ministry, and some of her CDs were out in the foyer, and we hope that you'll support her, but she's got a tremendous music ministry going to many churches in the area and convalescent homes, and just throughout the region you can hear her, and she works with Jamie Peck at the local recording studio here in Wheeling. So I really encourage you to pick up her material, and I really encourage you right now, make welcome back to the Jamboree, Sandy Huffman.

I am so excited to be here. And to open up the show, my portion of the show, with a song that I wrote when I was 15. I did this song in the Jamboree in the Hills for the StarQuest contest back in 1978. And that started me here at the Jamboree. And what an awesome theater. And to be here tonight, thank you, Lord. And thank you all that come out to the show tonight.

Thank you so much. How many of you like Hank Williams? Somebody said to me once when I was singing a Hank Williams classic country song that Hank has a whole bunch of gospel songs besides I Saw the Light. And I kind of checked into all his wonderful gospel songs, and I put these three together. So I just want to glorify God in this place. These songs carry the gospel message. And the third song is I've Got My One-Way Ticket to the Sky. And if you out there want to give glory to God with me, if you would point up to the heavens, I've got my one-way ticket to the sky.

you. Praise Jesus. He is the way, the truth, and the life. God says, no man comes to the Father except through him. I like to do this song that I wrote. It's on my tribute album to our servicemen and women. Do we have any servicemen and women out there in the audience? If you could raise your hand and let us all give them a hand of thanks. And Jesus paid the ultimate price for our freedom, and we want God to bless America. But I wrote this song thinking about the ways that I know we've hurt God. And as Americans, we need to bless God if we expect to receive his blessings. And that's my heart coming through in this song that I wrote, America, Bless God.

2 Chronicles 7:14. If my people who are called by my name will humble themselves and pray and seek my face and turn from their wicked ways, then I will hear from heaven and I will forgive their sins

It's Andy Huffman, everybody. Well, we hope you're blessed so far this evening. And again, let our radio audience know that you're here and that you're having a good time. Before we take intermission, I've been made aware that we've got a number of folks in the audience that have been a part of the Jamboree. And if we could have the house lights come up, I'd like to recognize them. There we go. First of all, first person that caught my eye down here in the front row, Jamboree announcer, Mr. Frank Carroll. Stand up, Frank. Let everybody know you're here. And Joanne Davis is here somewhere. Joanne, are you still out there? Make them yell at me if you are. She may have left. I know she had an appointment. Anybody else that's been associated with the Jamboree, please stand and be recognized. I see some hands waving back there. Let's give them everybody a big hand tonight. So we are going to take just a few minutes intermission, let everybody take a rest and get a drink, and relax, socialize for a few minutes. And we'll be right back with the 89th anniversary of the Wheeling Jamboree. Go ahead, give yourselves a hand, give the Jamboree a hand. And we sure hope you have your cowbells with you. So let's make a little ringing noise out there, please. There we go. So great to hear those. Well, as you all know, tonight is a homecoming and a reunion and an anniversary. It's a tradition that lives on. And I mentioned earlier that our goal is shooting for next year, the 90th anniversary of the Jamboree. And we hope that you all will return. In between now and then, we have a big favor to ask you. Tell your friends and your family that the Jamboree did not die when the Capitol Theater closed back in 2006 and 7, and the Jamboree did not end when WWVA changed ownership. The nonprofit corporation was formed to take over the production and keep the heritage and the history alive here in Wheeling. And we've expanded since then with the creation of the new radio station and the recovery of all the items that were in the museum down on Main Street. There are over 100 exhibits that were there, and almost all of those have been recovered. Clothing from great Jamboree entertainers like the Statler Brothers and Loretta Lynn and George Jones and Tammy Wynette and Johnny Cash and June Carter Cash. And the list just goes on and on. All of these things need to be preserved and to live on in our museum building. And there's a lot of renovations that need to be done, and a lot of support needs to be raised. And nights like this and nights in the future, we hope, will reach that goal, and we can keep all these things in the forefront of the memory of country music history. It doesn't just live in Nashville. It lives in Wheeling, West Virginia also. And I want to take a moment to thank my board of directors that are here, Terry Cunningham and Debbie Jones and Frank Gadd and John Angus. And all of the past board members and supporters and the great donors that have kept us alive all these years. It's been an honor for me to be a part of that. And I look forward to the day real soon that the next generation can step up and keep the tradition going. And don't be afraid. If you've got a suggestion or you want to step in and volunteer in some way, shape, or form, and even in taking over the production of the show and a museum archivist and historian, things like that, all these things need to be preserved for the future generations. Recently, we also received the great Mack Wiseman, who was a bluegrass hero and pioneer, one of the founders of the Country Music Association, was the director of the Jamboree.
And when Mac passed, his estate sent all of his Jamboree-related material to this. And all that kind of material definitely needs to be preserved, because it definitely rivals things that, as I said, are in Nashville. And one of the things, and one person, individual, that left for Nashville in 1982, but he's always been a part of the Jamboree. And he's a John Marshall High School graduate. Class of 1978. Yes, indeed. We've got some of that alumni here. We're happy that you all can be here. And if you've ever saw the documentary about the Jamboree that was published by Public Broadcasting, on a certain night here at the theater, the electricity went out. And there was Army-Navy store not too far from here. And the executives at that point in time, they recovered these little glow-in-the-dark sticks for the audience to hold. And he narrates in the PBS documentary how there was no electricity in the theater, and the only thing that would play music was the piano. And he was sitting on the piano bench that night and got to play for all those stars that came out, and how that changed his life and the course of the Jamboree. He was the heart and soul and the music director of the Jamboree, working with Doc Williams, the longest tenured member of the Jamboree, and he's back with us tonight. And we welcome him home to the stage of the Capitol Theater in the Wheeling Jamboree. Here he is, Lionel Cartwright.

Thank you. It's good to be back in Wheeling, West Virginia. I love here. When I hear those cowbells, it takes me back. But I'll talk about that in a minute. I thought I'd start out there with some 90s country songs. Anybody remember any of those? Yeah? Awesome. Awesome. It feels so good to be here, you guys. My goodness, my goodness. 89th anniversary of the Wheeling Jamboree, man. Let's see how this sounds. This is a song that I always say, this is a song that got away about a woman who didn't. And I'm so excited. My wife's here with me tonight. My daughter and her husband are here with me tonight. So, yeah. All kinds of Cartwrights in the building. Keep an eye on things, folks. This song was recorded by the group Shenandoah. Anybody remember Shenandoah? And I was doing a show with them once, and Marty, their lead singer, said, "Lionel, that song should have been a single for us." I'm like, that's what I thought. But it's still one of my favorites. Wrote it about, again, the woman who didn't get away. And I thought, I've never done this song with Shenandoah's arrangement. So I thought with this great band, it would be a great night to do that. So it's called She's a Natural.

Thank you, thank you. Well, I was privileged to be part of the 90s country craze. And was such fun. And we were getting ready to do my third album on MCA Records and Tapes. And we were almost out of time, and I wrote one last song to pitch to the producers for that record. And I had just gotten one of these fancy keyboard sequencers. Now, Yamaha put it out, and the cool thing was you could put the bass down, you could put the piano down, you could put the drums down, and I had no idea how to work it. And I made the most god-awful demo in the history of Nashville, Tennessee. I mean, the drums were... It was really bad. And Tony Brown, the producer, came by my house to listen to it, and I played it for him. And, you know, it's a little vulnerable when you're playing somebody a brand new song. And I played it, and he said, "It don't kill me." But there was another producer on. And by the way, Tony was spot on in that, because it was, again, it was the worst demo in the history of Nashville, Tennessee. But he played it for the other producer, who was Barry Beckett, who was this legendary keyboard player from Muscle Shoals, Alabama, one of the swampers at the legendary Muscle Shoals scene down there. Do you know what Barry Beckett said when Tony Brown played him that same god-awful demo? Barry Beckett said, "I think that's a number one song." And you know what? He was right. One.

0: Some of you remember that one. Thank you, thank you. Man, you know, songwriting became, about the time I moved from Wheeling to Nashville, songwriting just became a very passionate thing for me. It was so exciting to think you could express something that you're feeling and, wow, share it with the world, and you show up and people are singing along. It's pretty incredible. You know, I was around a lot of great musicians. I mean, folks, I was on this stage every Saturday night from my senior year in high school till I graduated from Wheeling College, shout out. And it was like the most incredible experience in so many levels to stand on the side of the wings, you know, and watch the stars come out with their bands, see what kind of guitars they're playing, what kind of equipment they used, how they handled the crowd. It was just amazing. But the first songwriter that I was ever around is on this stage tonight. And I want to follow up on Dave Heath's story. That's a true story. The second time I filled in on piano, first week I played it very cool. Just stay on rhythm, Lionel. Don't make a scene. Just stay on rhythm. Everything will be okay. The second week, just like Dave said, the power went out. And the whole room was like this mystical, like, I don't know, like wands just floating around the room. I'd never seen a glow stick, but I saw 1,000 of them that night. And I backed up all the singers on that grand piano that sat right there, because it was the only unamplified instrument besides the drums on stage. And when I walked off the stage that night, this guy said to me, "If you want this gig, it's yours." And I couldn't get yes out of my mouth quick enough. But he taught me a lot. And just to be around a songwriter, I used to think, man, he's making this stuff up out of nothing. And I thought it would be really great to have him do a song for you guys tonight. Blaine, let's check that mic, though, Chief.
1: Check, 1, 2. It
2: sounds pretty good to me.
0: Yeah, you got it up high enough?
2: Yeah, I believe so.
1: Check.
0: Blaine and I were in the staff band. He was the band leader, the music director, and I learned the national number system from this guy. But also it kind of boomeranged, and like, I remember Blaine Busey wrote songs. So we want to feature a song of his. Would that be okay? Want y'all to make welcome Blaine Busey.
3: Thank you, Lauren.
0: Let's hear it.

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So good. 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I had the thrill of driving. Well, actually, her husband drove, but we drove, and she got to see the house that I grew up in. And that's special, you know. She'd never seen it before. And we drove through Glendale. She saw the mound. She was blown away by the Moundsville Mound. Who knew? She's like, wow, that's cool. But I looked in that house. My son-in-law wanted, there was nobody there. He wanted us to break in and just get a free tour, but we did not do that, let the record show. But I looked up in that window and I remember it was right there in that spot that I fell in love with music through a transportation device. Was my dad's transistor radio that I'd sneak to bed with one earphone. For you smartphone users, there were no stereo earphones in those days. It was one earphone, and man, I would lay there and listen to WLS from Chicago and WLW from New Orleans and WMOX from St. Louis and KDKA from up the river in Pittsburgh. But on Saturday night, I heard this sound, and I wasn't quite sure what it was. I thought, are those bells? I thought, what in the world is that? And it was the Wheeling Jamboree, and I loved it. It was just magical, you know. So I wrote this song a few years ago. Actually ran this idea by incredible songwriter Don Schlitz. And this song came out of it. Had a 6 transistor when I was a kid. And under my pillow, I kept it hid. When the lights went out and no one could see,

You know that song? Want to try to sing it again? Had a 6 transistor. Oh, I like the delay in here. That's under my pillow.

Thank you. Thanks, guys. Man, that feels good. Hey, how about this band up here? They are working hard for you guys tonight. I'll introduce them in a second. I got some water here. I didn't plan on doing this song, and I don't think I've sung it for years. But I was at my mom and dad's house and saw this picture of my great-grandfather, Albert Cartwright. Ooh, what a character. Oh, my. Oh, wait. I think the Cartwright cousins are in the building. I got some crazy cousins, y'all. They made sweatshirts for tonight that say Cartwright cousins on it. And I think they're selling them for $50 a piece. No, I'm kidding. I'm kidding. I remember in the Doc Williams guitar course, he said, never play with anybody who's out of tune. So I'm making sure I'm in tune here. But I thought this song might be appropriate for tonight, with it being a reunion. And it's called Family Tree.

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Nope, that's the wrong first line, Lionel. I'm telling you, I haven't done this. Joanne Jones told me that they sing this at their family funerals, their family weddings. But that meant so much to me. Thank you.

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I'll think of Mom and Dad, how they worked hard to provide. Now I see how much they loved us and just how much they sacrificed.

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It's not the baby grand, but hey, it'll work. It'll work. Woo! There we go. I wrote this song. We had a really fun show here about 4 years ago. I did a one-man show here. You were here. God bless you. And I wrote this song. I didn't have it in the set, and I wrote it like 2 days before I came here to do it because I was so inspired being on this stage, being in this room. And I'd like to do it for you tonight. It's a good song about kind of revisiting parts of your life, the good parts and the awkward parts, some of the not so good parts, but there's something about just revisiting them and being honest about them, that something really healthy about that. So anyway, hope you enjoy this.

circling back. I want to ask Alan and Bev to come out and help me with this next song. It's written by one of my favorite songwriters, Jimmy Webb. He wrote such songs as Wichita Lineman and Galveston, some unbelievable songs. And I thought, man, when it hit me to do this song on this show, I thought, I have to do this song. And I got to tell you, am I telling too many stories? I hope. No, okay. Oh, thank you. I was fishing there, I'll be honest. This is a crazy thing, guys. When I started playing, out in front of people, my first time was at a 4-H talent show at Moundsville Junior High. And, so I played, locally, anything that I could play at. I helped open the Benwood Kroger. Harry Poplawski's dad was managing the new Benwood Kroger. And he said, hey, Lionel, you want to come down and play a few songs for our grand opening? And I said, sure. So I took my Wurlitzer piano and my microphone through my amp, and he put me in the frozen foods aisle. Opened the Benwood Kroger. Maybe closed it too, I'm not sure. And this is crazy. We took our family down, and we were showing them the mound, which my daughter Isabel was so enthralled with. And right behind there, of course, was the West Virginia Penitentiary. True story. When I was, I think, 14 years old, I played the West by God, Virginia Penitentiary, and the band were all inmates. What was my dad thinking? No, it was so much fun. And I remember doing, I don't think we even practiced. It was like, Okie from Muskogee? Okay, let's do that. Hello, Darling? Yeah, let's do that. It was, I just had so many experiences. But I was playing a show in Columbus, Ohio one night. I guess I was about 16. A show, kind of like the Jamboree. It didn't quite get the renown that the Jamboree has had. Y'all know this is like a famous show. You know that, right? This is a legendary show. And, I love those cowbells. Oh, my goodness. But I was doing the WMNI Country Cavalcade in Columbus, Ohio, and that night on the show was Doc and Chickie Williams. And, of course, I knew who they were, and Doc went to my dad after the show and said, hey, you think that young man would like to go on the road with me and play piano? And so I did, and he brought me, I only lived 9 miles down the road, but my dream was to be on the Wheeling Jamboree. And it was a long way around through Charleston, West Virginia, Columbus, Ohio, Ponderosa Park in Salem, Ohio. Played a show there with Porter and Dolly one time. Woo, that was crazy. That's when I went on the road with Doc, and I'm going to wrap this up. I'm probably going too long here, but I love these stories, and it's the doggone reunion, so I got to tell you this. Woo! My first day on the road, you dream like someday I want to go on the road, be a real musician. So I went and got in Doc and Chickie's blue Dodge van, and we went up to... I tell people this in Nashville. I said, the cool thing about the Jamboree is the signal beamed north. So all this country music was going all the way up in Connecticut, Vermont, New Hampshire, all the way up into Canada, Nova Scotia. So we were going up to a country music park in Connecticut. And, Doc was really into vitamins and supplements, mineral. I mean, he took a case with him. Got it out. So we're driving up there. I'm telling you the truth, my first day on the road. And he turns around, and he and Chickie break out a carton of buttermilk.
And he said, Lionel, you want some buttermilk? I hated buttermilk. But it's my first day on the road with legendary Doc Williams and Chickie Williams. And I said, well, it's not my favorite. Oh, come on, it won't kill you. I took one sip, like, oh. Buttermilk's not for me. Now, you need to know this. The windows on the van were not roll-down windows. They were pop-out windows. They went like that. Had a little latch on the bottom, so they only opened about that wide. But I thought, I cannot drink this buttermilk. I can't. So I reached over and poured the buttermilk out the little slot in the window. Everything's cool. Handed Doc the paper cup back. What'd you think of that? It's great. It was great. Again, we're driving to Connecticut. I nod off to sleep. We finally reach the hotel. I'm sound asleep in the back seat. Doc and Chick are in the front seats. The first thing I hear, Lionel Cartwright. And it was Chicky. That does not sound like an affectionate Lionel Cartwright. She said, come out here and look at this. There was a baked-on glaze of buttermilk all the way down the side of that van. She said, well, I guess we know what you'll be doing tonight. So I cleaned the van that night with my first glamorous night on the road. And folks, I got to touch and work. I played piano, electric piano, and a dobro on the road with Doc. And I knew it. I knew, like, this is a privilege. This is precious because he was two generations removed from me. I mean, he helped found this thing. I think there's still a picture of him in the back. But, I just have so much affection for this place. So I thought, oh, wait a minute. Wait, there's a photo I should show of you. This is not from that day, but it's from that trip when we played the Country Music Park the next day. Bethany, you got that photo? Yeah. That's us. Doc and Chickie Williams and a young nerd. And it was just amazing. But just to get to touch that history, I'm such a fan of the history of all this. And it was not wasted on me. And I learned so much from these precious people and their daughters. And this song was kind of inspired by that. And I put together a little montage of photos from over the years. And just look close. You might see some people in there you recognize. It's a beautiful Jimmy Webb song called If These Walls Could Speak.

Thank you. I want to call the band back out. Thanks so much. Wow. What a privilege to be part of the history of this thing. It's really special. And I'm glad that they're keeping it going. So great. And I look forward to seeing the young talent they're going to bring on going forward. Hey, I've been in these guys' shoes and learning all these songs and reading all these charts, but I just want to introduce them. This is Rich Mannion on keyboards over here, killing it. Back on pedal steel guitar, Jim Thompson back there, crushing it. On lead guitar, Audie Weichel. And one of my old bandmates, right? Jerry Taylor on guitar back here. We called him Red. And a few other things I won't mention from stage. And you heard Blaine Busey, my brother in arms here, Blaine Busey. Yes, sir, absolutely. On background vocals, this is a treat to get to have this big old band. Alan and Bev Coldiron, killing it. And holding us all together back on the drums, Chad Smith laying down the solid grooves back there. Well, a lot of times we ended the shows with a gospel tune, and I wanted to sing you a new gospel tune that I've written, and you guys can go ahead and start it whenever you want. I just think this is what it's all about when you boil it all down. Okay? Real simple chorus. Maybe you can sing it later.

love, lead on. Thank y'all so much. What a treat to get to play for you tonight. Thank the band. Thank you so much. We'll see you down the road.

0: We want to thank you all for attending tonight's Jamboree. Please follow us on social media and visit our website often. And be sure to stop by Lionel's table and visit with him outside. God bless you, folks. See you next time at the Wheeling Jamboree. Good night, all.
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0: 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I'm proud to have Knee Deep in Bluegrass here in Wheeling.
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1: With SRN News, I'm Keith Peters in Washington. President Trump tells reporters the leaders of Russia and Ukraine have agreed to a three-day ceasefire and an exchange of prisoners.
2: So they're going to be transferring almost immediately 1,000 prisoners from each side. That's very good. Russia, Ukraine.
3: Plan to talk to them again to try to
2: I will. I'd like to see a big extension.
1: Trump announced on social media that the ceasefire would run Saturday through Monday. Saturday is Victory Day in Russia, a holiday that commemorates the victory over Nazi Germany in World War II. There are still unknowns about the Hanta virus that spread on a cruise ship.
4: For the decades that scientists have known about Hanta virus, they've almost always believed that the only way you can get it is from being in contact with the droppings, the dried urine of mice or other rodents. Different viruses have different abilities to spread. Some, like measles, can spread like wildfire. Others are harder to spread. You have to be in very close contact with someone who's very sick, who has a lot of symptoms. This Hanta virus, if it's spreading from person to person, seems to be in that latter camp.
1: Correspondent Mike Stobie reporting. Health officials plan careful evacuations of the more than 140 passengers and crew when the MV Hondius arrives in Tenerife this weekend. At least three passengers have died and several others are sick. None of the remaining passengers or crew is currently symptomatic. America's employers delivered a surprising 115,000 new jobs last month despite an economic shock from the Iran war. On Wall Street, the Dow up by 12 points, the Nasdaq rose 440, the S&P 500 advanced 61. This is SRN News.
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0: 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I'm proud to have Knee Deep in Bluegrass here in Wheeling.
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1: I dedicate this song to the working man, for every man that puts in 8 or 10 hard hours a day of working toil and sweat. He's always got somebody looking down his neck, trying to get more out of him than he really ought to have to put in.

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1: With SRN News, I'm Keith Peters in Washington. President Trump tells reporters the leaders of Russia and Ukraine have agreed to a three-day ceasefire and an exchange of prisoners.
2: So they're going to be transferring almost immediately 1,000 prisoners from each side. That's very good. Russia, Ukraine.
3: You plan to talk to them again and try to
2: I will. I'd like to see a big extension.
1: Trump announced on social media that the ceasefire would run Saturday through Monday. Saturday is Victory Day in Russia, a holiday that commemorates the victory over Nazi Germany in World War II. There are still unknowns about the Hanta virus that spread on a cruise ship.
4: For the decades that scientists have known about Hanta virus, they've almost always believed that the only way you can get it is from being in contact with the droppings, the dried urine of mice or other rodents. Different viruses have different abilities to spread. Some, like measles, can spread like wildfire. Others are harder to spread. You have to be in very close contact with someone who's very sick, who has a lot of symptoms. This Hanta virus, if it's spreading from person to person, seems to be in that latter camp.
1: Correspondent Mike Stobie reporting. Health officials plan careful evacuations of the more than 140 passengers and crew when the MV Hondius arrives in Tenerife this weekend. At least three passengers have died and several others are sick. None of the remaining passengers or crew is currently symptomatic. America's employers delivered a surprising 115,000 new jobs last month despite an economic shock from the Iran war. On Wall Street, the Dow up by 12 points, the Nasdaq rose 440, the S&P 500 advanced 61. This is SRN News.
5: If country and bluegrass were whipped up in a kitchen by five-star chefs, we know that the secret recipe is very simple. A little bit of this, a little bit of that. Bake at 101.1 FMs until burnt to a fine crisp.
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0: Brother Eldon Shamblin, would you play me some chords on that fine Stratocaster guitar you got there, sir? Are you with me, Johnny Gimble?
1: You bet, Marty.
0: Miss Cindy Cashdollar, would you take us off on an old song called Misery? It goes 1, 2, 3, 4.

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0: 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I'm proud to have Knee Deep in Bluegrass here in Wheeling.
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1: With SRN News, I'm Keith Peters in Washington. President Trump tells reporters the leaders of Russia and Ukraine have agreed to a three-day ceasefire and an exchange of prisoners.
2: So they're going to be transferring almost immediately 1,000 prisoners from each side. That's very good. Russia, Ukraine.
3: You plan to talk to them again to try to get this?
2: Yeah, I will. I'd like to see a big extension.
1: Trump announced on social media that the ceasefire would run Saturday through Monday. Saturday is Victory Day in Russia, a holiday that commemorates the victory over Nazi Germany in World War II. There are still unknowns about the Hanta virus that spread on a cruise ship.
4: For the decades that scientists have known about Hanta virus, they've almost always believed that the only way you can get it is from being in contact with the droppings, the dried urine of mice or other rodents. Different viruses have different abilities to spread. Some, like measles, can spread like wildfire. Others are harder to spread. You have to be in very close contact with someone who's very sick, who has a lot of symptoms. This Hanta virus, if it's spreading from person to person, seems to be in that latter camp.
1: Correspondent Mike Stobie reporting. Health officials plan careful evacuations of the more than 140 passengers and crew when the MV Hondius arrives in Tenerife this weekend. At least three passengers have died and several others are sick. None of the remaining passengers or crew is currently symptomatic. America's employers delivered a surprising 115,000 new jobs last month despite an economic shock from the Iran war. On Wall Street, the Dow up by 12 points, the Nasdaq rose 440, the S&P 500 advanced 61. This is SRN News.
5: If country and bluegrass were whipped up in a kitchen by five-star chefs, we know that the secret recipe is very simple. A little bit of this, a little bit of that. Bake at 101.1 FMs until burnt to a fine crisp.
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I walked through a county courthouse square. On a park bench, an old man was sitting there. I said, your old courthouse is kind of run down. He said, no, it'll do for our little town. I said, your old flagpole has leaned a little bit, and that's a ragged old flag you got hanging on it. He said, have a seat. And I sat down. Is this the first time you've been to our little town? I said, I think it is. He said, I don't like to brag, but we're kind of proud of that ragged old flag. You see, we got a little hole in that flag there when Washington took it across the Delaware. And it got powder burned the night that Francis Scott Key sat watching it write and say, can you see? And it got a bad rip in New Orleans with Pakenham and Jackson tugging at its seams. And it almost fell at the Alamo beside the Texas flag, but she waved on, though. She got cut with a sword at Chancellorsville, and she got cut again at Shiloh Hill. There was Robert E. Lee, Beauregard, and Bragg, and the south wind blew hard on that ragged old flag. On Flanders Field in World War I, she got a big hole from a Bertha gun. She turned blood red in World War II. She hung limp and low a time or two. She was in Korea, Vietnam. She went where she was sent by her Uncle Sam. She waved from our ships upon the briny foam, and now they've about quit waving back here at home. In her own good land here, she's been abused. She's been burned, dishonored, denied, and refused. And the government for which she stands is scandalized throughout the land. And she's getting threadbare and she's wearing thin, but she's in good shape for the shape she's in. Cause she's been through the fire before, and I believe she can take a whole lot more. So we raise her up every morning, we take her down every night, we don't let her touch the ground, and we fold her upright. On second thought, I do like to brag, cause I'm mighty proud of that ragged

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You know, Wood Songs is a live audience broadcast celebrating the music of America's front porch. 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

0: 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I'm proud to have Knee Deep in Bluegrass here in Wheeling.
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feed them whole. His face was lean and his hands were rough. His way was hogs and his nature was tough. His doctors tried to tell him that he may not live at all, but all he ever talked about was who's gonna feed them

0: But in a few days he put on his overalls and he left. That's all there is to this small song, but waitress, before you leave, would you bring me some coffee and a hot ham sandwich, please? 400 hogs, they just standing out there. His wife couldn't feed them, and his neighbors didn't care. They couldn't get out and roam.
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2: News. I'm Keith Peters in Washington. President Trump tells reporters the leaders of Russia and Ukraine have agreed to a three-day ceasefire and an exchange of prisoners.
3: So they're going to be transferring almost immediately 1,000 prisoners from each side. That's very good. Russia, Ukraine.
4: Plan to talk to them again to try to get
3: I will. I'd like to see a big extension.
2: Trump announced on social media that the ceasefire would run Saturday through Monday. Saturday is Victory Day in Russia, a holiday that commemorates the victory over Nazi Germany in World War II. There are still unknowns about the Hanta virus that spread on a cruise ship.
5: For the decades that scientists have known about Hanta virus, they've almost always believed that the only way you can get it is from being in contact with the droppings, the dried urine of mice or other rodents. Different viruses have different abilities to spread. Some, like measles, can spread like wildfire. Others are harder to spread. You have to be in very close contact with someone who's very sick, who has a lot of symptoms. This Hanta virus, if it's spreading from person to person, seems to be in that latter camp.
2: Correspondent Mike Stobey reporting. Health officials plan careful evacuations of the more than 140 passengers and crew when the MV Hondius arrives in Tenerife this weekend. At least three passengers have died and several others are sick. None of the remaining passengers or crew is currently symptomatic. America's employers delivered a surprising 115,000 new jobs last month despite an economic shock from the Iran war. On Wall Street, the Dow up by 12 points, the Nasdaq rose 440, the S&P 500 advanced 61. This is SRN News.
6: If country and bluegrass were whipped up in a kitchen by five-star chefs, we know that the secret recipe is very simple. A little bit of this, a little bit of that. Bake at 101.1 FMs until burnt to a fine crisp.
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with to be my wife. Well, she said she would, so I said I do. But I'd have said I wouldn't if I'd have just knew how saying I do was gonna screw up all of my life. Well, the first few years weren't all that bad. I'll never forget.

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0: 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I'm proud to have Knee Deep in Bluegrass here in Wheeling.
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1: With SRN News, I'm Keith Peters in Washington. President Trump tells reporters the leaders of Russia and Ukraine have agreed to a three-day ceasefire and an exchange of prisoners.
2: So they're going to be transferring almost immediately 1,000 prisoners from each side. That's very good. Russia-Ukraine.
3: You plan to talk to them again and try to
2: I will. I'd like to see a big extension.
1: Trump announced on social media that the ceasefire would run Saturday through Monday. Saturday is Victory Day in Russia, a holiday that commemorates the victory over Nazi Germany in World War II. There are still unknowns about the Hanta virus that spread on a cruise ship.
4: For the decades that scientists have known about Hanta virus, they've almost always believed that the only way you can get it is from being in contact with the droppings, the dried urine of mice or other rodents. Different viruses have different abilities to spread. Some, like measles, can spread like wildfire. Others are harder to spread. You have to be in very close contact with someone who's very sick, who has a lot of symptoms. This Hanta virus, if it's spreading from person to person, seems to be in that latter camp.
1: Correspondent Mike Stobie reporting. Health officials plan careful evacuations of the more than 140 passengers and crew when the MV Hondius arrives in Tenerife this weekend. At least three passengers have died and several others are sick. None of the remaining passengers or crew is currently symptomatic. America's employers delivered a surprising 115,000 new jobs last month despite an economic shock from the Iran war. On Wall Street, the Dow up by 12 points, the Nasdaq rose 440, the S&P 500 advanced 61. This is SRN News.
5: If country and bluegrass were whipped up in a kitchen by five-star chefs, we know that the secret recipe is very simple. A little bit of this, a little bit of that. 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

0: 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I'm proud to have Knee Deep in Bluegrass here in Wheeling.
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1: With SRN News, I'm Keith Peters in Washington. President Trump tells reporters the leaders of Russia and Ukraine have agreed to a three-day ceasefire and an exchange of prisoners.
2: So they're going to be transferring almost immediately 1,000 prisoners from each side. That's very good. Russia, Ukraine.
3: You plan to talk to them again and try to
2: I will. I'd like to see a big extension.
1: Trump announced on social media that the ceasefire would run Saturday through Monday. Saturday is Victory Day in Russia, a holiday that commemorates the victory over Nazi Germany in World War II. There are still unknowns about the Hanta virus that spread on a cruise ship.
4: For the decades that scientists have known about Hanta virus, they've almost always believed that the only way you can get it is from being in contact with the droppings, the dried urine of mice or other rodents. Different viruses have different abilities to spread. Some, like measles, can spread like wildfire. Others are harder to spread. You have to be

0: in very close contact with someone who's very sick, who has a lot of symptoms. This Hana virus, if it's spreading from person to person, seems to be in that latter camp.
1: Correspondent Mike Stobie reporting. Health officials plan careful evacuations of the more than 140 passengers and crew when the MV Hondius arrives in Tenerife this weekend. At least three passengers have died and several others are sick. None of the remaining passengers or crew is currently symptomatic. America's employers delivered a surprising 115,000 new jobs last month despite an economic shock from the Iran war. On Wall Street, the Dow up by 12 points, the Nasdaq rose 440, the S&P 500 advanced 61. This is SRN News.
2: If country and bluegrass were whipped up in a kitchen by five-star chefs, we know that the secret recipe is very simple. A little bit of this, a little bit of that. Bake at 101.1 FMs until burnt to a fine crisp.
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Here's a song I wrote on a plane between Dallas and Austin. Going to El Paso. Whoops. Now this is what gave us the idea to come down here. This is a song about a guy that... probably did as much for our kind of music as anybody. Well, the honky tonks in Texas were my natural second home.

This is folk singer Michael Jonathan. You know, Wood Songs is a live audience broadcast celebrating the music of America's front porch, its performance and conversation. 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

0: 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I'm proud to have Knee Deep in Bluegrass here in Wheeling.
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1: With SRN News, I'm Keith Peters in Washington. President Trump tells reporters the leaders of Russia and Ukraine have agreed to a three-day ceasefire and an exchange of prisoners.
2: So they're going to be transferring almost immediately 1,000 prisoners from each side. That's very good. Russia, Ukraine.
3: Plan to talk to them again to try to
2: I will. I'd like to see a big extension.
1: Trump announced on social media that the ceasefire would run Saturday through Monday. Saturday is Victory Day in Russia, a holiday that commemorates the victory over Nazi Germany in World War II. There are still unknowns about the hantavirus that spread on a cruise ship.
4: For the decades that scientists have known about hantavirus, they've almost always believed that the only way you can get it is from being in contact with the droppings, the dried urine of mice or other rodents. Different viruses have different abilities to spread. Some, like measles, can spread like wildfire. Others are harder to spread. You have to be in very close contact with someone who's very sick, who has a lot of symptoms. This hantavirus, if it's spreading from person to person, seems to be in that latter camp.
1: Correspondent Mike Stobe reporting. Health officials plan careful evacuations of the more than 140 passengers and crew when the MV Hondius arrives in Tenerife this weekend. At least three passengers have died and several others are sick. None of the remaining passengers or crew is currently symptomatic. America's employers delivered a surprising 115,000 new jobs last month despite an economic shock from the Iran war. On Wall Street, the Dow up by 12 points, the Nasdaq rose 440, the S&P 500 advanced 61. This is SRN News.
5: If country and bluegrass were whipped up in a kitchen by five-star chefs, we know that the secret recipe is very simple. A little bit of this, a little bit of that. Bake at 101.1 FMs until burnt to a fine crisp.
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8: Bill Monroe sounded like a rock guitar player, you know, in the 40s and 50s. He had such style and such power and authority. You know, there was no boundaries with his playing. He kicked them all down and made new ones for himself. And it sounds like something a guitar player would have played, on electric guitar back in, in those days. And it was just snappy and very aggressive, and it was awesome. The first time I heard him play that, I said, that's the kind of music I want to play.

But when the pickets found out it was way too late, they couldn't stop us from setting a date. We had to get married, Mary Lou couldn't wait. At least that's what she told her folks.

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You know, Wood Songs is a live audience broadcast celebrating the music of America's front porch. 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So from my front porch in Kentucky to yours in West Virginia, prepare to be inspired every Sunday at 2 p.m. right here on WWOV in Wheeling. 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

0: 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I'm proud to have Knee Deep in Bluegrass here in Wheeling.
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1: We're going to get back to a little bluegrass now.
2: Guaranteed. Yeah.
1: We're going to do some bluegrass, Ricky. Is that okay with you?
3: Huh? That's all right here tonight.
1: I want you to count it down now, son. It's called the Rose Bowl, Kentucky.
3: About how fast you want it?
1: One, two, three, four, one.

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1: With SRN News, I'm Keith Peters in Washington. President Trump tells reporters the leaders of Russia and Ukraine have agreed to a three-day ceasefire and an exchange of prisoners.
2: So they're going to be transferring almost immediately 1,000 prisoners from each side. That's very good. Russia, Ukraine.
3: You plan to talk to them again and try to get this?
2: Yeah, I will. I'd like to see a big extension.
1: Trump announced on social media that the ceasefire would run Saturday through Monday. Saturday is Victory Day in Russia, a holiday that commemorates the victory over Nazi Germany in World War II. There are still unknowns about the Hanta virus that spread on a cruise ship.
4: For the decades that scientists have known about Hanta virus, they've almost always believed that the only way you can get it is from being in contact with the droppings, the dried urine of mice or other rodents. Different viruses have different abilities to spread. Some, like measles, can spread like wildfire. Others are harder to spread. You have to be in very close contact with someone who's very sick, who has a lot of symptoms. This Hanta virus, if it's spreading from person to person, seems to be in that latter camp.
1: Correspondent Mike Stobie reporting. Health officials plan careful evacuations of the more than 140 passengers and crew when the MV Hondius arrives in Tenerife this weekend. At least three passengers have died and several others are sick. None of the remaining passengers or crew is currently symptomatic. America's employers delivered a surprising 115,000 new jobs last month despite an economic shock from the Iran war. On Wall Street, the Dow up by 12 points, the Nasdaq rose 440, the S&P 500 advanced 61. This is SRN News.
5: If country and bluegrass were whipped up in a kitchen by five-star chefs, we know that the secret recipe is very simple. A little bit of this, a little bit of that. Bake at 101.1 FMs until burnt to a fine crisp.
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0: I was on leave at the time, just ducking the fog, nosing around like a hungry dog in that crazy place called Washington, D.C. I saw a crowd of people on the White House lawn, all carrying signs about Vietnam. So I went over to see what was going on. That's a strange looking bunch. But then I never could understand some people. Well, a fella came to me with a list in his hand. He said, "We're gathering names to send a telegram of sympathy." Then he handed me a pen. I said, "I reckon this is going to the kids and the wives, my friends over there who'd given their lives." And he said, "Uh-uh, buddy, this is going to Ho Chi Minh." I said, "Ho Chi who?" He said, "Ho Chi Minh, people's leader, North Vietnam." Well, I wasn't real sure I was hearing him right. I thought I better move before I got in a fight, because my ears were hurting and my pulse started hitting a lick. Then I thought about another telegram that I just read, telling my buddy's wife that her husband was dead. It wasn't too long till I was feeling downright sick. Another held a sign that said, "We won't fight." I thought to myself, "Oh, ain't that right? You'd rather let a soldier die instead." I said, "It's a shame that every man who ever died there in that far-off land was dying so that you wouldn't have to wake up dead." Of course, he looked at me like I was kind of crazy. Just another warmonger. Well, I left that place and I went downtown. Hit the first bar that I found. Cool myself off. Pacify my brain. You see, I was on orders to Vietnam, little old place just north of Saigon. I had about an hour to catch myself a plane. So all I mean to say is, I don't like dying either, but man, I ain't gonna crawl.
1: 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I'm proud to have Knee Deep in Bluegrass here in Wheeling.
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for spacious skies, for amber waves of rain, for purple mountains, majesty above the fruited plains. America, America, God shed his grace on thee and crown thy good with brotherhood of seed to shine the sun.

0: with SRN News. I'm Keith Peters in Washington. President Trump tells reporters the leaders of Russia and Ukraine have agreed to a three-day ceasefire and an exchange of prisoners.
1: So they're going to be transferring almost immediately 1,000 prisoners from each side. That's very good. Russia, Ukraine. I'd like to see a big extension.
0: Trump announced on social media that the ceasefire would run Saturday through Monday. Saturday is Victory Day in Russia, a holiday that commemorates the victory over Nazi Germany in World War II. There are still unknowns about the Hanta virus that spread on a cruise ship.
2: For the decades that scientists have known about Hanta virus, they've almost always believed that the only way you can get it is from being in contact with the droppings, the dried urine of mice or other rodents. Different viruses have different abilities to spread. Some, like measles, can spread like wildfire. Others are harder to spread. You have to be in very close contact with someone who's very sick, who has a lot of symptoms. This Hanta virus, if it's spreading from person to person, seems to be in that latter camp.
0: Correspondent Mike Stobie reporting. Health officials plan careful evacuations of the more than 140 passengers and crew when the MV Hondius arrives in Tenerife this weekend. At least three passengers have died and several others are sick. None of the remaining passengers or crew is currently symptomatic. America's employers delivered a surprising 115,000 new jobs last month despite an economic shock from the Iran war. On Wall Street, the Dow up by 12 points, the Nasdaq rose 440, the S&P 500 advanced 61. This is SRN.
3: They have one without the other, brother, know you. You can't have one.

This is folk singer Michael Jonathan. 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

0: Hey folks, this is Mike Gorrell asking you to tune in to the Buckeye Bluegrass Hour. 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

0: 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I'm proud to have Knee Deep in Bluegrass here in Wheeling.
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1: With SRN News, I'm Keith Peters in Washington. President Trump tells reporters the leaders of Russia and Ukraine have agreed to a three-day ceasefire and an exchange of prisoners.
2: So they're going to be transferring almost immediately 1,000 prisoners from each side. That's very good. Russia, Ukraine.
3: You plan to talk to them again to try to
2: Yeah, I will. I'd like to see a big extension.
1: Trump announced on social media that the ceasefire would run Saturday through Monday. Saturday is Victory Day in Russia, a holiday that commemorates the victory over Nazi Germany in World War II. There are still unknowns about the Hanta virus that spread on a cruise ship.
4: For the decades that scientists have known about Hanta virus, they've almost always believed that the only way you can get it is from being in contact with the droppings, the dried urine of mice or other rodents. Different viruses have different abilities to spread. Some, like measles, can spread like wildfire. Others are harder to spread. You have to be in very close contact with someone who's very sick, who has a lot of symptoms. This Hanta virus, if it's spreading from person to person, seems to be in that latter camp.
1: Correspondent Mike Stobie reporting. Health officials plan careful evacuations of the more than 140 passengers and crew when the MV Hondius arrives in Tenerife this weekend. At least three passengers have died and several others are sick. None of the remaining passengers or crew is currently symptomatic. America's employers delivered a surprising 115,000 new jobs last month despite an economic shock from the Iran war. On Wall Street, the Dow up by 12 points, the Nasdaq rose 440, the S&P 500 advanced 61. This is SRN News.
5: If country and bluegrass were whipped up in a kitchen by five-star chefs, we know that the secret recipe is very simple. A little bit of this, a little bit of that. Bake at 101.1 FMs until burnt to a fine crisp.
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The most famous of all the voodoo queens that ever existed is Marie Laveau down in Louisiana. There's a lot of weird, ungodly tales about Marie. She's supposed to have a lot of magic potions and

ugly for a rich man like me. Then Marie started mumbling, her fangs started gnashing, her body started trembling, and her eyes started flashing, and she went, yeah.

Oh, yeah. Rick James right there. Give it to me, baby. Good morning to you. 729 in the morning. JJ McKay right here on Bandstand Radio on 101.1 WWOB. Taking your requests. 304-830-3137. Currently, the temperature outside is 51 degrees and up to a wrench expected. Actually, it's saying on Wednesday, but it's not Wednesday. Oh, I don't understand this thing, but it is rainy outside this morning. Good morning to you. Taking your requests, get them in. You said we'll play it for you this morning. 304-830-3137. Let's go back and stay with the 80s right now with the Rock Steady, The Whispers.

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JJ McKay right here on Bandstand Radio on 101.1 WWB. 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

0: This is WWOVLP, serving Martins Ferry in the greater Wheeling area.
1: With SRN News, I'm Bob Agnew in Washington. President Trump says there will be a three-day ceasefire in the war between Russia and Ukraine, along with an exchange of prisoners.
2: Posting on Truth Social Friday, Trump said the truce would last from Saturday to Monday, saying, quote, I am pleased to announce that there will be a three-day ceasefire in the war between Russia and Ukraine. Russia had previously announced a two-day unilateral ceasefire to mark its May 9th World War II victory day on Saturday. Ukraine previously stated that it, too, had offered a truce, but this had been ignored by Moscow. Trump also wrote, talks are continuing on ending the war, adding that we are getting closer and closer every day. Bill Alexander, Washington.
1: The Virginia Supreme Court has struck down a Democrat congressional redistricting plan that had won voter approval. More on that from correspondent Bernie Benning.
3: The court's 4-3 decision Friday marked a major setback for Democrats in a nationwide redistricting battle with Republicans ahead of the midterm elections. The plan, approved April 21st by voters, could have helped Democrats win up to 4 additional U.S. House seats. But the court said state lawmakers violated procedural requirements when referring the plan to the ballot. A recent U.S. Supreme Court ruling that weakened the Voting Rights Act has been used by Republicans in several southern states to try to eliminate congressional districts held by black Democratic leaders. Bernie Bennett in Washington.
1: Hantaviruses do not spread easily between people, which makes health officials confident the recent outbreak on a cruise ship will not turn into an epidemic. Still, Dr. John Lowe says Americans from the MV Hondius will be heading to the National Quarantine Unit at the University of Nebraska Medical Center.
4: We are tracking that the ship that is in focus will arrive in the Canary Islands sometime Sunday.
1: Health officials in several countries, in fact, are contact tracing, trying to identify and follow people who may have come into contact with passengers who got sick or died on that ship.
5: If country and bluegrass were whipped up in a kitchen by 5-star chefs, we know that the secret recipe is very simple. A little bit of this, a little bit of that. Bake at 101.1 FMs until burnt to a fine crisp.
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don't talk to strangers, you know, that's what they say. And don't accept the candy from the strangers either, unless it's Halloween night, right? 8:06 in the morning, Jenny McKay with you right here on Bandstand Radio Live this morning on 101.1 WWOB. Make sure you're tuning in on Bandstand Radio tonight for House Party that'll go underway at 8 o'clock tonight. So come on in, tell your friends that the biggest party is on Bandstand Radio. Well, besides, you know, WWB from Jamboree Saturday nights at 7 o'clock, so you don't want to miss that as well. Eric Carmen coming up along with Laura Brannigan, Quarter Flash, Berlin, all that stuff. So, you know, you can't miss it. You know, what's your flavor? You know what they say? Oh, yes. Anyway, it's 52 degrees outside with rain, and heavy rain is expected to occur around the Iowa Valley today. So it's going to be a soaking wet, wonderful day. Beautiful day the next couple days, though. That's what I hear. So, actually, you know, I can't wait for that. I was in Florida a couple weeks ago, but I miss the weather. 90s, sunny, the beach, sand in between the toes. You know, toes and the sand. Woo! 304-830-3137. Taking your requests. This goes out to Renee in New Jersey. It's Eric Carmen, Hungry Eyes, right here on Bandstand Radio on 101.1 WWOV.

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2: 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Elvis Presley. Now, his legacy lives on through his son, Michael Presley. This

WWOB 3836 this morning, and 52 degrees on the outside, heavy rain. Right now we got, Jay Giles, Angel and the Thunderbolt, right here on Bandstand Radio on 101.1 WWOB. 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

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A world of never-ending happiness. You can always see the sun.

Oh, yeah. Let's go crazy. Well, it's Saturday morning. 8:54, 6 minutes away from 9 o'clock, and that's going to do it for me. But we're going to be back with you tomorrow morning, bright and early at 10 a.m. On 101.1 WWOB and Bandstand Radio. So thank you for listening. Thanks for joining me. It's been fun. Mike Jobison and I got around. Paul Abdul is going to take us home. Until then, remember, always believe.

0: This is WWOVLP, serving Martins Ferry in the greater Wheeling area.
1: With SRN News, I'm Bob Agnew in Washington. Health officials in several countries, including this one, are contact tracing, trying to identify people who may have come into contact with passengers who got sick or died from a hantavirus on a cruise ship. Dr. Michael Wardman is a chair of emergency medicine at the University of Nebraska Medical Center and says a group of Americans coming from that stricken ship are headed to their special unit in Omaha.
2: We have protocols in the quarantine unit that provide for safe care of these persons. Including just all the activities of daily living so that they can, have a comfortable stay, but also have it in an area that's protected and limits the spread of the pathogen.
1: And it's a move being taken in several countries around the world for fear that some of those who got off the ship may have been infected and could have come in contact with other people. The U.S. State Department is reviewing security now at its consulates in Mexico amid escalating violence in border cities.
3: The review, focused heavily on Ciudad Juarez, one of the world's most dangerous cities, aims to better protect staff and visitors following the killing of individuals connected to the consulate. The move, which comes amid tense relations between Mexico and the U.S., and officials say it could result in the closure of some diplomatic offices. More than 4,000 deaths have been reported there since 2009, mostly linked to drug cartels.
1: That is John Scott reporting. Data shows a major shift in where Americans are moving and where their money is going. More on that from correspondent Ken Lord.
4: A new analysis of IRS data from 2012 to 2023 finds nearly $2 trillion in income has moved from high-tax blue states to lower-tax red states. Florida leads the gains while New York tops the losses. As some blue states consider raising taxes, the trend shows little sign of slowing.
1: That is Ken Lorman reporting.
5: If country and bluegrass were whipped up in a kitchen by five-star chefs, we know that the secret recipe is very simple. A little bit of this, a little bit of that. Bake at 101.1 FMs until burnt to a fine crisp.
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Yes, I'm sorry too, 'cause it hurt

This is folk singer Michael Jonathan. You know, Wood Songs is a live audience broadcast celebrating the music of America's front porch. It's performance and conversation. 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

0: 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I'm proud to have Knee Deep in Bluegrass here in Wheeling.
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1: With SRN News, I'm Bob Agnew in Washington. The debate over alleged voter suppression continues, but new data is raising questions about longstanding liberal claim. We get more on that from correspondent John Scott.
2: Recent Census Bureau figures show minority voter turnout has increased over time. Black voter participation reached more than 51% in the 2018 midterms and about 45% in 2022, both higher than comparable elections in the early 2000s. Hispanic and Asian turnout has also risen, with both groups hitting record participation levels in the 2020 election. Conservatives say the data proves charges of GOP voter suppression are a myth. John Scott reporting.
1: Also at SRNews.com, hantaviruses do not spread easily between people. That means the chance of a serious outbreak of that virus after a cruise ship outbreak is very small. But officials in countries around the world, including here in the U.S., say they need to make sure. So officials are trying to identify people who may have had contact with anybody on board that ship. Dr. Angela Hewlett is medical director of the Nebraska Biocontainment Unit and says their understanding is that a group of Americans coming to Omaha are asymptomatic.
3: The individuals that are coming thus far have not been diagnosed with hantavirus, but should they develop symptoms and concerning for that diagnosis, we will definitely assess them and care for them in the biocontainment unit.
1: Similar precautions being taken in countries around the world. Data shows a major shift in where Americans are moving and where their money is going. A new analysis of IRS data from 2012 through 2023 finds nearly $2 trillion in income has moved from high-tax blue states to lower-tax red states. As a result, Florida leads the gains. New York tops the losses. Some blue states consider raising taxes to try and make up for a new shortfall. This is SRN News.

Bluegrass music from the group Grass Town. Good song there. Here comes that feeling again. Jimmy Martin and the Sunny Mountain Boys doing a good one called Stormy Waters. And we heard from Ashley Graham, sounds like you'll be leaving. And we started today's Buckeye Bluegrass Hour with Daniel Grainstaff and the Uptown Troubadours, a song called The Death of John Henry. Welcome, everybody, to the Buckeye Bluegrass Hour. Mike Goro here with you for the next little while, playing some bluegrass music. Let's keep it going with Emmylou Harris.

Charlie Waller and the country gentleman right there, the traveling kind. Alison Krauss, that's from the movie Oh Brother, Where Art Thou? Down into the River to Pray. We heard from the Allegheny Drifters, a really good band from over around the Pittsburgh area called Westbound 109. Ralph Stanley did Way Down Deep, and Joe Mullins and the Radio Ramblers, a good one there called All Dressed Up. The Buckeye Bluegrass Hour in progress, and here's a song from the group High Fidelity. Really like these guys a lot. This is one called The Southbound Train.

they were from out of the state of Texas, Austin Lounge Lizards, and 40 years old and living in my mom's garage. Kathy Kallick, Use Your Napkin, Not Your Mother. The Lonesome Standard Time, doing a good one called Mother, the Queen of My Heart. That song was written by Jimmy Rogers and Hoyt Bryant, an old song. And Dale Ann Bradley did Me and Bobby McGee and Vince Gill, along with Rebecca Lynn Howard, doing one called Girl. The bluegrass music will continue now with Daley and Vincent doing an old Bill Monroe song.

good old song right there. Daly and Vincent, Close By. Well, thank you so much for tuning in today to the Buckeye Bluegrass Hour here on WWOV 101.1, the home of the Wheeling Jamboree. This is our 100th show today with me at the helm of the controls and bringing in the music. So thank you for everybody for tuning in. Tell all your friends about us, and we'll keep it going right here on WWOV. This is Mike Aldridge and his Resophonic guitar. This is called Caravan. Y'all have a great week. Back next Saturday at 11 a.m. and next Sunday at 9 a.m.

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1: With SRN News, I'm Bob Agnew in Washington. The debate over alleged voter suppression continues, but new data is raising questions about longstanding liberal claim. We get more on that from correspondent John Scott.
2: Recent Census Bureau figures show minority voter turnout has increased over time. Black voter participation reached more than 51% in the 2018 midterms and about 45% in 2022, both higher than comparable elections in the early 2000s. Hispanic and Asian turnout has also risen, with both groups hitting record participation levels in the 2020 election. Conservatives say the data proves charges of GOP voter suppression are a myth. John Scott reporting.
1: Also at SRNnews.com, hantaviruses do not spread easily between people. That means the chance of a serious outbreak of that virus after a cruise ship outbreak is very small. But officials in countries around the world, including here in the U.S., say they need to make sure. So officials are trying to identify people who may have had contact with anybody on board that ship. Dr. Angela Hewlett is medical director of the Nebraska Biocontainment Unit and says their understanding is that a group of Americans coming to Omaha are asymptomatic.
3: The individuals that are coming thus far have not been diagnosed with hantavirus, but should they develop symptoms and concerning for that diagnosis, we will definitely assess them and care for them in the biocontainment unit.
1: Similar precautions being taken in countries around the world. Data shows a major shift in where Americans are moving and where their money is going. A new analysis of IRS data from 2012 through 2023 finds nearly $2 trillion in income has moved from high-tax blue states to lower-tax red states. As a result, Florida leads the gains. New York tops the losses. Some blue states consider raising taxes to try and make up for a new shortfall. This is SRN.
4: If country and bluegrass were whipped up in a kitchen by five-star chefs, we know that the secret recipe is very simple. A little bit of this, a little bit of that. Bake at 101.1 FMs until burnt to a fine crisp.
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0: 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This is Cindy Bauckham. I'm proud to have Knee Deep in Bluegrass here in Wheeling.
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Hello, Wheeling! Buddy Ray here. You've got that Wheeling feeling with 101 WWOV, the home of the Wheeling Jamboree.

0: This is WWOVLP, serving Martins Ferry in the greater Wheeling area.
1: With SRN News, I'm Bob Agnew in Washington. A tenuous month-old ceasefire appears to be holding in the Iran war as diplomacy continues, and Iran reviews the latest U.S. proposal. Bahrain hosts the U.S. Navy's regional headquarters and says it arrested dozens of people that it alleged were linked to Iran's Revolutionary Guard. Washington, D.C. today awaiting an Iranian response to the latest proposal. Health officials in several countries try to contact tracing as a method of tracking down people who may have been impacted by the hantavirus outbreak on that cruise ship now on its way to Spain. At a news conference, Dr. Michael Wadman, chair of the emergency medicine at the University of Nebraska Medical Center, says a group of Americans coming from that ship are headed to their special unit in Omaha.
2: We have protocols in the quarantine unit that provide for safe care of these persons. Including just all the activities of daily living so that they can, have a comfortable stay, but also have it in an area that's protected and limits the spread of the pathogen.
1: Health officials stress that the hantavirus is not easily spread from person to person, making an epidemic unlikely. The State Department is now reviewing security at its consulates in Mexico amid escalating violence in border cities.
3: The review, focused heavily on Ciudad Juarez, one of the world's most dangerous cities, aims to better protect staff and visitors following the killing of individuals connected to the consulate. The move, which comes amid tense relations between Mexico and the U.S., and officials say it could result in the closure of some diplomatic offices. More than 4,000 deaths have been reported there since 2009, mostly linked to drug cartels. Officials say the move will help ensure vital services, including visa processing, continue safely. John Scott reporting.
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4: 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A little bit of this, a little bit of that. 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
3: This really hit.
1: Earl never did do that.

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0: 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I'm proud to have Knee Deep in Bluegrass here in Wheeling.
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1: With SRN News, I'm Bob Agnew in Washington. A tenuous month-old ceasefire appears to be holding in the Iran war as diplomacy continues, and Iran reviews the latest U.S. proposal. Bahrain hosts the U.S. Navy's regional headquarters and says it arrested dozens of people that it alleged were linked to Iran's Revolutionary Guard. Washington, D.C. today awaiting an Iranian response to the latest proposal. Health officials in several countries try to contact tracing as a method of tracking down people who may have been impacted by the hantavirus outbreak on that cruise ship now on its way to Spain. At a news conference, Dr. Michael Wadman, chair of the emergency medicine at the University of Nebraska Medical Center, says a group of Americans coming from that ship are headed to their special unit in Omaha.
2: We have protocols in the quarantine unit that provide for safe care of these persons. Including just all the activities of daily living so that they can, have a comfortable stay, but also have it in an area that's protected and limits the spread of the pathogen.
1: Health officials stress that the hantavirus is not easily spread from person to person, making an epidemic unlikely. The State Department is now reviewing security at its consulates in Mexico amid escalating violence in border cities.
3: The review, focused heavily on Ciudad Juarez, one of the world's most dangerous cities, aims to better protect staff and visitors following the killing of individuals connected to the consulate. The move, which comes amid tense relations between Mexico and the U.S., and officials say it could result in the closure of some diplomatic offices. More than 4,000 deaths have been reported there since 2009, mostly linked to drug cartels. Officials say the move will help ensure vital services, including visa processing, continue safely. John Scott reporting.
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4: If country and bluegrass were whipped up in a kitchen by five-star chefs, we know that the secret recipe is very simple. A little bit of this, a little bit of that. Bake at 101.1 FMs until burnt to a fine crisp.
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in the Southland. Oh, yeah. 20-some-odd years ago, my Lord, I ran

This is folk singer Michael Jonathan. You know, WoodSongs is a live audience broadcast celebrating the music of America's front porch, its performance and conversation. 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

Barbara, look at me. Don't turn your eyes away. I'm waiting and I'm listening. If there's something that you want to say, Barbara,

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1: With SRN News, I'm Bob Agnew in Washington. The cruise ship caught up in a hantavirus outbreak is headed to one of Spain's Canary Islands.
2: The CDC says it is sending a team to the island. Dr. John Lowe with the University of Nebraska Medical Center says Americans from the ship will be headed to quarantine at their facility in Omaha.
3: What we've been called on to do is to support the U.S. In bringing back a group of American citizens back to the U.S. safely and to ensure that they're safely monitored.
2: Three people have died since the outbreak and five passengers who left the ship are infected. Authorities say the risk to the Canary Islands is low. No one on board is showing symptoms. I'm Jennifer King.
1: A tenuous ceasefire appeared to be holding today after the U.S. struck two Iranian oil tankers this week. Even as a country that hosts the U.S. Navy's regional headquarters said it arrested dozens of people it believes are linked to Iran's Revolutionary Guard. President Trump telling reporters the leaders of Russia and Ukraine have agreed to a three-day ceasefire and an exchange of prisoners.
4: So they're going to be transferring almost immediately 1,000 prisoners from each side. That's very good. Russia, Ukraine. I'd like to see a big extension.
1: The mass exodus of New York's wealthy continues. Here's correspondent John Scott.
5: Major Wall Street firms and prominent billionaires are relocating operations outside New York City in response to Mayor Zoran Mamdani's tax-the-rich policies. Critics warn the wealth flight will harm the city's economy and could lead to higher taxes for middle-class residents.
1: That is John Scott reporting. Critics, including real estate tycoon Steve Roth, argue that Mamdani's approach of taxing the rich is dangerous, predicting economic damage and future tax burdens extending to middle-class families in New York as well. This is SRN News.
6: If country and bluegrass were whipped up in a kitchen by five-star chefs, we know that the secret recipe is very simple. A little bit of this, a little bit of that. Bake at 101.1 FMs until burnt to a fine crisp.
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0: 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I'm proud to have Knee Deep in Bluegrass here in Wheeling.
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1: I started playing on a show called Wheeling Jamboree. In my hometown, the Jamboree is really very, very important. It's such a huge part of the culture of the Ohio Valley.
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1: With SRN News, I'm Bob Agnew in Washington. The cruise ship caught up in a hantavirus outbreak is headed to one of Spain's Canary Islands.
2: The CDC says it is sending a team to the island. Dr. John Lowe with the University of Nebraska Medical Center says Americans from the ship will be headed to quarantine at their facility in Omaha.
3: What we've been called on to do is to support the U.S. In bringing back a group of American citizens back to the U.S. safely and to ensure that they're safely monitored.
2: Three people have died since the outbreak and five passengers who left the ship are infected. Authorities say the risk to the Canary Islands is low. No one on board is showing symptoms. I'm Jennifer King.
1: A tenuous ceasefire appeared to be holding today after the U.S. struck two Iranian oil tankers this week. Even as a country that hosts the U.S. Navy's regional headquarters said it arrested dozens of people it believes are linked to Iran's Revolutionary Guard. President Trump telling reporters the leaders of Russia and Ukraine have agreed to a three-day ceasefire and an exchange of prisoners.
4: So they're going to be transferring almost immediately 1,000 prisoners from each side. That's very good. Russia, Ukraine.
5: Plan to talk to them again and try to
4: yeah,
5: get this
4: I will. I'd like to see a big extension.
1: The mass exodus of New York's wealthy continues. Here's correspondent John Scott.
6: Major Wall Street firms and prominent billionaires are relocating operations outside New York City in response to Mayor Zoran Mamdani's tax the rich policies. Critics warn the wealth flight will harm the city's economy and could lead to higher taxes for middle class residents.
1: That is John Scott reporting. Critics, including real estate tycoon Steve Roth, argue that Mamdani's approach of taxing the rich is dangerous, predicting economic damage and future tax burdens extending to middle-class families in New York as well. This is SRN News.
7: If country and bluegrass were whipped up in a kitchen by five-star chefs, we know that the secret recipe is very simple. A little bit of this, a little bit of that. Bake at 101.1 FMs until burnt to a fine crisp.
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10: Here is Texas Independent Artist of the Year, Bobby Marquez.

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And Jolly Jack, that beaver nut's checking covers on the seat. We're looking for a red pinto, me and old CB. There goes Circle City Peddler. Boy, he's getting fat. He makes his turn at Derby Town. I couldn't live like that.

0: Big Ten for.
1: That's the Continental Cowboys home 20. We see you on the flip, clap and keep that shiny side up.
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0: 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I'm proud to have Knee Deep in Bluegrass here in Wheeling.
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1: With SRN News, I'm Bob Agnew in Washington. The cruise ship caught up in a hantavirus outbreak is headed to one of Spain's Canary Islands.
2: The CDC says it is sending a team to the island. Dr. John Lowe with the University of Nebraska Medical Center says Americans from the ship will be headed to quarantine at their facility in Omaha.
3: What we've been called on to do is to support the U.S. In bringing back a group of American citizens back to the U.S. safely and to ensure that they're safely monitored.
2: Three people have died since the outbreak and five passengers who left the ship are infected. Authorities say the risk to the Canary Islands is low. No one on board is showing symptoms. I'm Jennifer King.
1: A tenuous ceasefire appeared to be holding today after the U.S. struck two Iranian oil tankers this week, even as the country that hosts the U.S. Navy's regional headquarters said it arrested dozens of people it believes are linked to Iran's Revolutionary Guard.

0: President Trump telling reporters the leaders of Russia and Ukraine have agreed to a three-day ceasefire and an exchange of prisoners.
1: So they're going to be transferring almost immediately 1,000 prisoners from each side. That's very good. Russia, Ukraine.
2: Plan to talk to them again.
1: I'd like to see a big extension.
0: The mass exodus of New York's wealthy continues. Here's correspondent John Scott.
3: Major Wall Street firms and prominent billionaires are relocating operations outside New York City in response to Mayor Zoran Mamdani's tax-the-rich policies. Critics warn the wealth flight will harm the city's economy and could lead to higher taxes for middle-class residents.
0: That is John Scott reporting. Critics, including real estate tycoon Steve Roth, argue that Mamdani's approach of taxing the rich is dangerous, predicting economic damage and future tax burdens extending to middle-class families in New York as well. This is SRN News.
4: If country and bluegrass were whipped up in a kitchen by five-star chefs, we know that the secret recipe is very simple. 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

I'm a little bit serious about this one. I like this number, and I like to do it on all of my shows, and I'll tell you the reason why. For one, it's a good song, and for a couple of three reasons, it reminds me of what I don't ever want to go back to doing. Because it hurt my fingers and my back and my knees. And that's why when I go on stage, I try to sing as best I can, because I don't ever want to go back to doing it anymore. It's in E, and it goes like this. When I was a little bitty baby, my mommy would rock me in the grave. And them old

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0: 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I'm proud to have Knee Deep in Bluegrass here in Wheeling.
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1: With SRN News, I'm Bob Agnew in Washington. The cruise ship caught up in a hantavirus outbreak is headed to one of Spain's Canary Islands.
2: The CDC says it is sending a team to the island. Dr. John Lowe with the University of Nebraska Medical Center says Americans from the ship will be headed to quarantine at their facility in Omaha.
3: What we've been called on to do is to support the U.S. In bringing back a group of American citizens back to the U.S. safely and to ensure that they're safely monitored.
2: Three people have died since the outbreak and five passengers who left the ship are infected. Authorities say the risk to the Canary Islands is low. No one on board is showing symptoms. I'm Jennifer King.
1: A tenuous ceasefire appeared to be holding today after the U.S. struck two Iranian oil tankers this week. Even as a country that hosts the U.S. Navy's regional headquarters, said it arrested dozens of people it believes are linked to Iran's Revolutionary Guard. President Trump telling reporters the leaders of Russia and Ukraine have agreed to a three-day ceasefire and an exchange of prisoners.
4: So they're going to be transferring almost immediately 1,000 prisoners from each side. That's very good. Russia, Ukraine.

0: the Congressman again and try to
1: yeah,
0: get this?
1: I will. I'd like to see a big extension.
2: The mass exodus of New York's wealthy continues. Here's correspondent John Scott.
3: Major Wall Street firms and prominent billionaires are relocating operations outside New York City in response to Mayor Zoran Mamdani's tax-the-rich policies. Critics warn the wealth flight will harm the city's economy and could lead to higher taxes for middle-class residents.
2: That is John Scott reporting. Critics, including real estate tycoon Steve Roth, argue that Mamdani's approach of taxing the rich is dangerous, predicting economic damage and future tax burdens extending to middle-class families in New York as well. This is SRN News.
4: If country and bluegrass were whipped up in a kitchen by five-star chefs, we know that the secret recipe is very simple. A little bit of this, a little bit of that. Bake at 101.1 FMs until burnt to a fine crisp.
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away. 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She said, "My name is Betty, and I'd know you anywhere. I'd like to have a minute of your time if you don't care. 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

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That's what you're saying, Betty, but if you can't stand

This is folk singer Michael Jonathan. You know, Wood Songs is a live audience broadcast celebrating the music of America's front porch. 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
1: 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On tonight's Jamboree, the Price Sisters, Billy Payne, Tim Atwood, Maeve Nutter, Lori Morgan, and again, tonight's special show dedicated to the memory of Virginia Alderman. Now broadcasting live from the stage of the Capitol Theater, this is the Wheeling Jamboree!

Good evening, everybody. We are the Price Sisters, and we're so happy to be up here at the Reeling Jamboree at the Capitol Theater. This is our first time to play at the Capitol, and we sure are super excited about that. But I know, stick around for the rest of the evening. You're going to hear a lot of good country and bluegrass music. And so we're going to do one that might have been played here at one time. It's an old Sam and Kirk McGee number called Blue Night.

y'all so much. I think we've got time for just about one more number for our portion of the evening, but we're so glad to be here. We'd like to invite you to check us out on Facebook and Instagram, and we've got a merchandise table out front, too. We've got CDs. We've done some songs off those CDs, T-shirts, stickers, all those kinds of goodies you can check out after the show. We'll be there, but we sure would like to thank you all for coming, and very quickly, we'd like to wish our Aunt Shirley Price a happy birthday today. We know that it's her birthday, so happy birthday, Aunt Shirley. But we'll finish off with the number that Bill Monroe wrote entitled The Bluegrass Breakdown.

0: so much.
1: The Price sisters right down here from Ohio, and how about that, folks? Traditional bluegrass music here on the Jamboree, and these young folks are keeping that tradition alive. And I don't know if the girls mentioned this, I might have missed it, but on bass guitar tonight was the son of Bobby Osborne, and Bobby and Sonny were pioneers in bluegrass here on the Jamboree and on this very stage. One more time for the Price sisters. Friends, I'd like to say this opening segment of the Jamboree is made possible through underwriting from WesBanco, with banking centers in West Virginia, Ohio, Pennsylvania, and online at WesBanco.com. And many of you folks may not realize that in between 2006 and 2007, the Jamboree became a 501c3 nonprofit organization, with its main purpose to preserve the history of the Jamboree, second only to the Grand Ole Opry in longevity. And we're giving it the best that we can, folks, and we're so happy that you could be here with us tonight celebrating the tradition of the Jamboree. And in another tradition, we'll call it the outlaw tradition, this next gentleman is from downstate West Virginia, and in 2014, we inducted him as an artist member of the Jamboree, and we've been trying to build back and restore the family of artists and cast members here on the show, and recently, he's been to Spain and to the United Kingdom and on tour internationally. Coming up, he'll be back in the UK and in Scotland in September, and his records can be heard internationally, and he consistently is in the top 100 of international country music artists, and we're so happy that he's a member of the Wheeling Jamboree and that he's a native West Virginia. And I'd like you to put your hands together for Mr. Billy Payne.

How y'all doing tonight? Well, do you new one off my latest CD, off the Maverick Hillbilly CD? That's one of them. We'll do one now, a thing called Hottest Thing in Town.

Thank you very much. You know, it's so great to be here at the Capitol Music Hall. I haven't been here since 2002. So I finally got, they finally let me come back. All right, here's going to be one for you that did off a previous album that has done really well in Australia. I think called Gypsy.

Thank you. We're going to turn this place into a Texas honky-tonk right now, a little thing called T for Texas.

0: Billy Payne. 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Well, this next entertainer has been called an entertainer's entertainer. And back in December of 2018, we officially inducted him as a member of the Wheeling Jamboree. And for you folks that traveled to Nashville and have seen the Grand Ole Opry, for the past 30-some years, you've seen him at the keyboard backing everybody who's a who's who in country music. And we're so honored that Tim is a part of our family and that he's back here with us for the first time. If those of you that watch RFD TV may have seen him on Larry's Country Diner. Those of you that have watched the Mike Huckabee Show, he's been there, and the Hallmark Channel. He's making the rounds, and he's on tour, and he's back here with us in Wheeling. Put your hands together for the one and only Tim Atwood.
1: Thank you. Thanks, Dave. Thank you so much. I'm going to start with a song. I've had so many cool things happen, like Dave was saying. One of the biggest was becoming a member of the Wheeling Jamboree. I think that's one of the coolest things that's ever happened ever in my life. But I recently had a song cut. I'm a new songwriter, but I actually got a song cut, and it was cut by Jeannie Seely. Y'all know Jeannie Seely, right? All right. Her and Lori Morgan did this song on Jeannie's new CD, and they couldn't find a guitar player, so they called some guy named Vince Gill to play guitar on it. So I look for that. I think that Jeannie's album comes out in September, but look for that. But I'm going to do that song for you now.

Roy. I just wanted to give back a little of the love y'all give me up here. I'm going to do a couple of little things here. I got to thank my wife. She got us up here yesterday. She does all the driving. All I have to do is hold the wheel. We were watching TV the other night, and I kept flipping back and forth between the Playboy Channel and the Fishing Channel. The Playboy Channel, the Fishing Channel. She finally looked at me and said, "Why don't you leave it on the Playboy Channel? You already know how to fish." It's kind of rough at my house. We were laying in the bed the other night. We were spooning, you know, and she's feeling a little frisky. She says, "Whisper something dirty in my ear." And I said, "The dishes." That's not what she was talking about. I figured that out. I work a lot of different places. I work a lot of nursing homes and assisted living places. And I enjoy that. I worked a nursing home the other day, and there was a lady there. She was 104 years old. So when we got done, I went down and I sat down next to her, and I said, "What is the best thing about being 104? She said, "There's no peer pressure." And I thought that was pretty good. There was another guy running around there, and he goes, "It's my birthday, it's my birthday. Guess how old I am?" This lady said, "Drop your pants and turn around." So he dropped his pants, he turns around. She said, "Okay, pull your pants up." He pulls them up. She said, "You're 94. He said, "That is amazing. How'd you know that?" She said, "You told me yesterday." There were other old gentlemen there, and they were talking. One of them said, "You know, these kids these days, they're always out making love all the time." He said, "I didn't make love to my wife till after we were married. Did you?" And the other guy said, "I don't know. What was her maiden name?" That's just crazy. How many people started out as a child? Great. Three. The rest of you, welcome to the planet. This is the evolution of children. And I love my granddaughter. The other day I had her on my lap and I was reading the Bible to her. And as we were reading, she reached up and she rubbed my face. She said, "Papa, did God make you?" I said, "He sure did." And I read a little bit more and she reached up, she rubbed her face and she said, "Papa, did God make me?" I said, "He sure did." She goes, "Boy, he's doing a lot better work these days, isn't he?" I was ready to kill that kid. But anyhow, I'm going to do this song about little kids. Oh, they piddle in the puddle. Everybody knows piddling means peeing, right? Okay. Oh, they piddle in the puddle in the middle of the driveway. They pick their nose and they throw their food. They fall out of bed in the middle of the night because something in their dreams went boo. They'll crawl in your bed and they'll take all your covers.

If they find them in the carpet, eat anything stuck to their shoe, like leaves, bugs, and secondhand bubblegum. That's what little kids do. You're gonna need a lot of Band-Aids, iodine, adhesive tape, methylate, and paper up a little bit more.

You can buy them a chocolate ice cream, they'll drop it on the sidewalk. Buy them another ice cream, watch them drop that too. They'll get real sick and throw up in the hallway. That's what little kids do. But one of these days, they're gonna be tall and stronger and do the things that they could not do. One of these days, they're gonna say,

Hey, y'all remember the story about Cinderella? You remember the Cinderella story? I'm going to tell you the Cinderella story, but I'm going to tell it in spoonerisms. And like, and the first line says, once upon a time in a foreign country, there lived a beautiful girl. So I'm going to tell you the story of Rendezella. Once upon a time in a foreign country, there lived a beautiful girl. Her name was Rendezella. She lived with her mugly other and two sad blisters. Now in this corn country, there lived a prancing hens. This prancing hens was going to have a bancy fall. And he invited people for riles a mound, especially pitch reaple. But Rendezella couldn't go to the bancy fall because all she had to wear was some rurdy old dags. So she just cat down and tried. But her Gary Mudfather showed up and said, Rendezella, you can go to the Bancy Fall, but you have to be home by the stroke of midnight. Because if you're not home by midnight, I'm going to burn you into a tumpkin. So Rendezella went to the Bancy Fall. The prancing hens seen her come in through a wooden window. They danced all night. They lell and fuv. And then the stroke of midnight came, and Rendezella staced down the rares. And when she got to the bottom of the rares, she slopped her dripper. So the next day, the prancing hens went throughout the kingdom to find out who this slop dripper belonged to. He trotted on the mugly other. It fit and did. He trotted on the two sad blisters. It fit and did. He tried it on Rendezella, and it fit did. So they got married and lived heavily after hafter. Now, the story of the Maury is, if you want to marry a prancing hens, you got to go to a bancy fall, but don't forget to slop your dripper. We're traveling a lot these days. Roxanne and I are doing a lot of traveling. And we were in Alabama the other day, and we were driving, and I seen this sign that said three-legged chickens for sale. And I thought, what in the world is that? So we're driving along, and I'm doing about 30 miles an hour. Roxanne said, you see this? I said, what? She said, there's a chicken running right alongside of us. And I said, no. And I looked over, the chicken's running alongside of us. I thought, I'll fix it. I sped up to 35. She said, he's still there. He's not backing off an inch. I thought, I'll fix this. And I started running about 45 miles an hour. She said, that chicken is right beside us. So I stopped the car, went back and talked to the guy. I said, what's the deal with these three-legged chickens? He said, well, I bred them that way because when we have chicken at my house, my son likes a leg, my wife likes a leg, and I like a leg. And I said, well, how do they taste? He said, I don't know. We've never caught one. I'm going to tell you one more joke here, and then I'm going to do you another serious song. But, oh, man, I forgot. This is my wife's favorite joke. I'm going to tell this joke, but this is Roxanne's favorite joke. This lady was growing tomatoes, and she couldn't get them to turn red. But she saw the guy down the street had these beautiful red ripe tomatoes. So she asked him one day, she said, how do you get your tomatoes so red? He said, well, every morning I go out and I flash my garden. Pretty soon the tomatoes get embarrassed, and before you know it, they're bright red. And she said, well, I'm going to try that. So for a week, she went out every morning. She flashed her garden. She sees the guy a couple weeks later, and he said, have you been doing what I told you? She said, yes. He said, you've been going out flashing your garden every morning? She said, yes. He said, are your tomatoes turning red? She said, no, but my cucumbers are huge. Oh. I'm going to do you a song now. I worked at the Opry for 38 years, and I played with everybody from Roy Acuff to Minnie Pearl and Porter Wagoner and
Daryl Singletary. I mean, I have worked with some of the most famous country music personalities in the world. I've been so blessed. God has been so kind to me to allow me to do this for a living. And I worked with Taylor Swift one night. And I went back to the band room. I said, that poor little child can't sing. And about 3 months later, she exploded. And I said, that shows you what I know about what's going on in the music business. But I mentioned Daryl Singletary. I also used to work some with Johnny Paycheck, one of my favorite people. He would see me at the Opry and go, there's my piano player. And I loved Johnny Paycheck. And he did this song first, but Daryl had a cut on it. And what I was getting at it with the Opry is the fact that there were a lot of viable people that were still had a lot of life and a lot to give. But because of the change and the shift and the politics and all that stuff, they had reduced some of the members who used to be out on front and singing in the spotlight. They reduced them to being tour guides and stuff. And I know that had to be such a terrible blow to them to be really known and famous and to be brought down to a level of being just tour guides and stuff. I've seen it happen so many times. I understand things have to change, but you don't throw out the rest of them just because there's a new badge. But this is an old Johnny Paycheck. Thank you. This is an old Johnny Paycheck song that Daryl did that kind of sums it up.

I guess it's cause the truth is the hardest thing I've ever faced. Cause you can't change the truth the slightest way. Cause I've tried. So I ask myself, where do you go from here? Then like a fool, I turned around and I looked in the mirror.

Then just like that, it hit me. That old violin and I were just alike. We'd give our all to country music. And soon, we'll give our lives.

Thank you so much. You know, I used to do, you know what? I do a couple impressions. I'll do one for you now. This is a pretty blonde lady down here. One of my favorites was, well, I'll tell ya, Pilgrim, if they had lovely ladies like that on the trail, I sure wouldn't give my horse a second look. That was one of my favorites. And then another guy I used to love, was W.C. Fields. I love it. Godfrey Daniels, always carry an extra bottle for snake bites. Always carry an extra snake. Yes, yes. All right. Now I'm going to do three impressions in one. You have seen people do impressions. I know you have, but you've never seen this before. I'm going to do Ray Charles, Roddy Millsap, and Stevie Wonder all at one time. You know what? While I got these on, I'm going to do this.

Thanks. Hey, you know, did you hear that Reader's Digest came out with, you know, they had the books, abridged books, you know, where they shortened them and everything. I don't know if you know, they put out a series about that, too. There was, they did this one, they did music one like that. It was Marty Robbins' El Paso. You remember that song? It was like 5 minutes long, but they did the abridged.

I don't play electric pianos. I will only play a grand piano. You're going to have to play. Well, I'd only been playing a short time, but man, what a thrill. I was so excited and scared to death all at the same time. So all night long, I'm trying to impress Mickey Gilly. You know, all night long. Well, like I said, I hadn't been playing very long. When I got done that night, it looked like a homicide had taken place on my keyboard. I had raked the hide off these knuckles bad. We get done, and Mickey comes over and goes, "Son, when you do this, you're only supposed to use your fingernail." I said, "Dude, why didn't you tell me that? I'd have got a lot of healing to do now." But I sang this song at my father-in-law's funeral. Roxanne's dad requested this song because he said it was the ultimate closing time. So at her request, we're in Brookhaven, Mississippi, a quiet little community. This funeral home had two other funeral parlors going, plus ours. But from our funeral parlor, you heard this, "What?

Thank you. You know, when I was doing my new CD project, I was flying to Los Angeles to get some pictures made. And we got on the plane that day. I had my publicist with me, and we were flying. And we get on the plane, and we're starting to take off, and the captain goes, "Ladies and gentlemen, this is your captain. We'll be flying to Los Angeles, California, and we'll be flying at an altitude of..." And then nothing.